0: named a finalist in both Excellence in Microbusiness and Excellence in Trade, Construction and Manufacturing, while the Bread Bowl Christmas Barn was named finalists in the Excellence in Retail and Personal Service category. The Michelago Cafe and Store was also honoured, as well as Revive Ginderbine, Birchwood, Hextra and High Country Fitness.
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0: The Ginderbine High School has put out its wrap of the National Intersports Snow Sport Championships, where they won big. After days of competition against some of the best school snow sport athletes from across Australia, the school announced that it was named the number one public school in Australia and the number two co-ed school, as well as a number of standout individual achievements. Congratulations to all those who competed. That's the latest XLFM local news. If you have a local news lead, go to xlfm.com.au and click local news. I'm Caitlin Lewis.
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2: Transport for New South Wales would like to advise Kosciuszko Road's open to Perisher, Guthaga Road's open to the village and Alpine Way's open to Thredbo and beyond. On the Snowy Mountains Highway, the road is open, the Link Road to Selwyn Snow Resort is open, Elliot Way's also open and Cooma to Brown Mountain, the road is open. Keep it here for all the latest winter road updates.
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3: It's a sunny day today for Ginderbine, a top of 18 degrees. Tomorrow will be sunny in a top of 19. Sunday, sunny in 18. For Cooma, it is a sunny day, a top of 20 degrees. 21 degrees and sunny tomorrow and Sunday, partly cloudy and 21 degrees. For Charlotte Pass, sunny and 13 degrees. Saturday, 14 degrees, partly cloudy. And Sunday, sunny and a top of 12. For Canberra, it is sunny and a top of 19 degrees. Saturday will be sunny and a top of 21. And Sunday, sunny and a top of 21. 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

That's Counting Crows, Mr. Jones, on Forever Classic, XLFM 96.1. It is your Friday morning. My name's Michael Farah. Coming up very soon, Robert Palmer, Richard Marx is on the way. Right now, though, going to 1983, and she was a huge part of the rock and wrestling connection, a huge part of the WWF back in the 80s. Cyndi Lauper, Girls Just Want to Have Fun. This is Forever Classic.

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Michael Farry here for your Friday morning. Coming up, Ice House and Duran Duran. If you want to see Duran Duran in London, keep listening out for your cue to call. It could happen at any time. Today is your last day to get on that standby list. Right now, though, one of the judges on The Voice right now, Richard Marx, should have known better. This is Forever Classic.

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13: 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Guthaga Road's open to the village and Alpine Way's open to Thredbo and beyond. On the Snowy Mountains Highway, the road is open. The Link Road to Selwyn Snow Resort is open. Elliott Way is also open. And Cooper to Brown Mountain, the road is open. Keep it here for all the latest winter road updates.

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0: Van Halen, Jump on Forever Classic, XLFM 96.1. Michael Farrer here for your Friday morning. Coming up after 11 o'clock, Fleetwood Mac. Can you see a gypsy? With Gypsy. We've also got Clarence Clemens. With You're a Friend of Mine. That's XLFM next.
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17: From the Capital Radio Newsroom, good morning. I'm Tia Priest-Willamott. A retired Australian firefighter who volunteered in the 9/11 rescue efforts says the horrific scene will never be erased from his mind. Andrew Wallace watched the attacks on TV and decided to use his savings to catch a flight to New York to see if he could help. He says he was overwhelmed when working in the rubble of the destroyed skyscrapers.
18: When I first arrived on the site, I virtually lost the power of speech for a few minutes, you know, because of the magnitude of it. Talking to the chief in charge that day, I thought I was standing on road base, and he said, no, the road's still a couple of metres below you. This is just crushed building. The size of it, you know, 400 firefighters working there a day.
17: Today marks 25 years since the tragedy in which more than 3,000 people died when two planes crashed into the World Trade Center Twin Towers, another crashed into the Pentagon, and a fourth into a field in Pennsylvania after passengers fought against its hijacking. The Albanese government's bill to cap allied health services at $5,000 will go to the lower house on Monday after it was blocked in the Senate. The opposition, Greens and Independents joined forces to thwart the legislation. Coalition of Veterans Voices spokesperson John Armfield says it'll be interesting to see whether Labor MPs vote in line with the party in the House of Representatives.
2: A lot of MPs have family members that have served and been injured. Some have actually served and been injured in service themselves. But many have a lot of veterans in their electorate and are currently on very thin margins.
17: A split has emerged within One Nation over the party's treatment of Liberal MP Andrew Hastie. The former elite soldier is demanding the party remove a cartoon on its social media channels that labels him a traitor. One Nation leader Pauline Hanson is refusing to budge, and her Senate colleague Sean Bell is backing her in. But high-profile One Nation recruit Barnaby Joyce has told News 24 he's sorry if Mr Hastie is offended.
3: I apologise. It had nothing to do with me, but I apologise. And obviously I don't believe Mr Hastie's a traitor. Of course, that's an absurdity. He's not.
4: Should One Nation remove the cartoon?
3: That's beyond my pay grade, that, isn't it? I don't speak for Pauline, and that's a question for her.
17: And Australia's peak housing bodies claim the federal government's tax reforms will reduce the number of new homes being built. New modelling has examined the effects of changes to negative gearing and capital gains tax concessions. Sydney Roosters enforcer Victor Radley is dismissing concerns over his latest concussion. The tough forward has missed the past two games after suffering a head knock during a shock loss to the Tigers. Preparing for Sunday's qualifying final against the Panthers, Radley confirmed he's good to go.
5: To be honest, it wasn't a bad one at all. I remember the whole thing. I just, because it was that field goal set, I tried to jump up, kind of race back, and that's when I had that dizzy wobble from getting up too quick. Yeah, it ended up biting me on the ass and getting me a cat one, which probably wasn't necessary.
17: And that's the latest news update from the Capital Radio Newsroom. I'm Tia Priest-Willamott.
6: Continuing with XLFM local news, thanks to Red Energy, the 100% Australian energy retailer owned by Snowy Hydro. I'm Caitlin Lewis. Concerns have been raised about the performance of tunnel boring machine Monica at the Snowy 2.0 site. The Monero Post is reporting that a source close to the controversial project believes issues with the machine raises questions about its performance, claiming it's experienced multiple issues with its screw conveyors since it was launched earlier this year. The source reported that the issues have led to unplanned maintenance stops and raised concerns about the machine before it heads into the Long Plain fault zone. When questioned, Snowy Hydro told the Post maintenance stops are important to ensure Monica is set up for maximum performance and reliability. Helicopters and specialist inspection technologies will be deployed across the Snowy Valleys until September 14 as part of a statewide operation to safeguard Transgrid's high voltage transmission network ahead of summer. The inspections will cover transmission lines and easements in and around Cooma, Jindabyne, Cancobin, Talbingo, Cabramurra, Yass and surrounds. The program identifies any vegetation encroachments and assesses the condition of towers and lines so essential maintenance works can be undertaken. And landholders with bushland properties between Bombala and northern Queanbeyan are being encouraged to take part in an annual citizen science project which uses audio monitors to detect koalas across the landscape. Local Land Services has put the call out coinciding with new data from the Cold Country Koalas Project, which shows koalas in the Southern Tablelands can have home ranges of up to 100 hectares with an estimated population density of between 1.2 and 5.7 koalas per 100 hectares.
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6: The Raiders' season has wrapped up for another year after a strong final result on the weekend against the Cowboys. The performance of debutant halfback Kobe Black, who scored 26 points and broke the NRL record for most points by player on debut, is a highlight. Head coach Ricky Stewart says the halfback was essential. That's the latest XLFM local news. 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I'm Caitlin Lewis.
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7: Transport for New South Wales would like to advise Kosciuszko Road's open to Perisher and through to Charlotte's Pass, Guthaga Road's open to the village, and Alpine Way's open to Threadbow and beyond. On the Snowy Mountains Highway, the road is open, the Link Road to Selwyn Snow Resort is open, Elliott Way is also open, and Cooper to Brown Mountain, the road is open. Keep it here for all the latest winter road updates.
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0: A sunny day today for Jindabyne, a top of 18 degrees. Tomorrow will be sunny and a top of 19. Sunday, sunny and 18. For Cooma, sunny today, a top of 20 degrees. Saturday will be sunny and a top of 21. Sunday, 21 as well, but partly cloudy. For Charlotte Pass, sunny and a top of 13 degrees today. Saturday, partly cloudy, a top of 14. And Sunday, partly cloudy and a top of 12 degrees. And for Canberra, sunny today, a top of 19 degrees. Saturday, sunny and 21. Sunday, cloudy and a top of 21. 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

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Today is your final day to get on the standby list to see either Duran Duran in London or Bryan Adams in Paris. Keep listening out for your cue to call. 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

Zane, Tell It To My Heart on Forever Classic, XLFM 96.1. Coming up in the next few minutes, we've got Yaz. The only way is up. With The Only Way Is Up. Plus Bryan Adams. Baby, with Melanie C. When You're Gone is coming up very soon as well. But right now, let's get in some James Rain on Forever Classic.

0: teamed up with Melanie C from the Spice Girls. That's Bryan Adams, When You're Gone, on Forever Classic XLFM 96.1. Now, today is your final day to get on the standby list if you want to see Bryan Adams in Paris. 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Kim Wilde coming up. This is Kids in America. That's on the way, plus In Excess. You'll hear New Sensation very soon. 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

Kosciuszko Road's open to Perisher and through to Charlotte's Pass. Guthaga Road's open to the village and Alpine Way's open to Thredbo and beyond. On the Snowy Mountains Highway, the road is open. The Link Road to Selwyn Snow Resort is open. Elliott Way is also open. And Cooper to Brown Mountain, the road is open. Keep it here for all the latest winter road updates.

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0: John Farnham, Pressure Down. This is your forever classic, XLFM 96.1. It's Michael Farrah here, taking you through until 3 o'clock this afternoon. After midday, we got Ian Moss with Tucker's Daughter. Eddie Grant too. Electric Avenue. And if you're going to drive this weekend, Tom Cochrane's Life is a Highway will play after midday. This is your forever classic.
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1: 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Building Snowy 2.0. Australia's biggest battery right here in the Snowy Mountains.
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9: From the Capital Radio Newsroom, good morning. I'm Tia Priest-Willamott. A retired Australian firefighter who volunteered in the 9/11 rescue efforts says the horrific scene will never be erased from his mind. Andrew Wallace watched the attacks on TV and decided to use his savings to catch a flight to New York to see if he could help. He says he was overwhelmed when working in the rubble of the destroyed skyscrapers.
10: When I first arrived on the site, I virtually lost the power of speech for a few minutes, you know, because of the magnitude of it. Talking to the chief in charge that day, I thought I was standing on road base, and he said, no, the road's still a couple of metres below you. This is just crushed building. The size of it, you know, 400 firefighters working there a day.
9: Today marks 25 years since the tragedy in which more than 3,000 people died when two planes crashed into the World Trade Center Twin Towers, another crashed into the Pentagon, and a fourth into a field in Pennsylvania after passengers fought against its hijacking. The Albanese government's bill to cap allied health services at $5,000 will go to the lower house on Monday after it was blocked in the Senate. The opposition, Greens and Independents joined forces to thwart the legislation. Coalition of Veterans Voices spokesperson John Armfield says it'll be interesting to see whether Labor MPs vote in line with the party in the House of Representatives.
3: A lot of MPs have family members that have served and been injured. Some have actually served and been injured in service themselves. But many have a lot of veterans in their electorate and are currently on very thin margins.
9: A split has emerged within One Nation over the party's treatment of Liberal MP Andrew Hastie. The former elite soldier is demanding the party remove a cartoon on its social media channels that labels him a traitor. One Nation leader Pauline Hanson is refusing to budge, and her Senate colleague Sean Bell is backing her in. But high-profile One Nation recruit Barnaby Joyce has told News 24 he's sorry if Mr Hastie is offended.
11: I apologise. It had nothing to do with me, but I apologise. And obviously I don't believe Mr. Hastie's a traitor. Of course, that's an absurdity. He's not.
12: Should One Nation remove the cartoon?
11: That's beyond my pay grade, that, isn't it? I don't speak for Pauline, and that's a question for her.
9: And Australia's peak housing bodies claim the federal government's tax reforms will reduce the number of new homes being built. New modelling has examined the effects of changes to negative gearing and capital gains tax concessions. Sydney Roosters enforcer Victor Radley is dismissing concerns over his latest concussion. The tough forward has missed the past two games after suffering a head knock during a shock loss to the Tigers. Preparing for Sunday's qualifying final against the Panthers, Radley confirmed he's good to go.
13: To be honest, it wasn't a bad one at all. I remember the whole thing. I just, because it was that field goal set, I tried to jump up, kind of race back, and that's when I had that dizzy wobble from getting up too quick. Yeah, it ended up biting me on the ass and getting me a cat one, which probably wasn't necessary.
9: And that's the latest news update from the Capital Radio Newsroom. I'm Tia Priest-Willamott.
7: Continuing with XLFM local news, thanks to Red Energy, the 100% Australian energy retailer owned by Snowy Hydro. I'm Caitlin Lewis. Pet owners in the Snowy Mountains are being urged to protect their furry friends against ticks, with experts claiming they didn't go away over winter as expected. The Australian paralysis tick is usually found along the country's east coast and is normally most active in the warmer months, but that seems to have changed, with one local vet telling About Regional they haven't gone away over winter. Snowy Vets' Dr. Grace Butler told the outlet the region is now seeing cases heading into April and May, months after they're most active. The region's artists and photographers are being encouraged to start thinking about their entries for next year's Raglan Gallery Art Awards. The theme for 2027 is Landscapes, Real or Imagined, and will be run from July 7 to August 22 next year. Entry forms can be downloaded from the gallery's website, or you can pick up a hard copy at the front desk. And congratulations to a number of Jindabyne businesses who were honoured at the Southeast Regional Business Awards. High Country Fitness took home the Excellence in Health, Care and Wellness Industries Award at the ceremony, while Hextra won the Excellence in Trade, Construction and Manufacturing Award. Birchwood Jindabyne was named the winner of the Excellence in Small Business Award.
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7: Congratulations to all students from the Jindabyne High School who won big in the recent National Interschool Snow Sport Championships. After days of competition against some of the best school snow sport athletes from across Australia, the school announced that it was named the number one public school in Australia and the number two co-ed school, as well as a number of standout individual achievements. And the ACT Brumbies have named a 25-man squad to open their Super Rugby AUS campaign against the New South Wales Waratahs in Bungendore on Sunday. A host of players are set to make their Brumbies debut, including current assistant team manager Josh Townsend, named to start at lock. Townsend is one of 10 Brumbie debutants named in the new look side. Kickoff is at 2 p.m. That's the latest XLFM local news. 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I'm Caitlin Lewis.
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14: Transport for New South Wales would like to advise Kosciuszko Road's open to Perisher and through to Charlotte's Pass. Guthaga Road's open to the village and Alpine Way's open to Thredbo and beyond. On the Snowy Mountains Highway, the road is open. The Link Road to Selwyn Snow Resort is open. Elliott Way is also open. And Cooper to Brown Mountain, the road is open. Keep it here for all the latest winter road updates.
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0: A sunny day today for Jindabyne, a top of 18 degrees. Saturday will be sunny and a top of 19. Sunday, sunny and 18. For Cooma, it's sunny today, a top of 20 degrees. 21 degrees and sunny for Saturday and partly cloudy and 21 degrees for Sunday. For Charlotte Pass, it is sunny and a top of 13 degrees. Partly cloudy and 14 for Saturday, cloudy and 12 degrees for Sunday. And for Canberra, it is sunny and a top of 19 degrees. Saturday, sunny and 21. Sunday, cloudy and 21 degrees. 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

Eddie Grant, Electric Avenue on Forever Classic XLFM 96.1. It's Michael Farrah here taking you through till 3 o'clock this afternoon, getting you ready for the weekend. If you do have a massive drive this weekend, you could do. I know this one's going to help you out. Tom Cochran, Life is a Highway. 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

The Eurythmics, Who's That Girl on Forever Classic, XLFM 96.1. Keep listening out for your cue to call if you want to see Bryan Adams in Paris or Duran Duran in London. It is your final day to get on the standby list. Spandau Ballet and Pink Floyd are coming up right now. It's Paul Norton, Stuck on You. This is Forever Classic.

0: Pink Floyd, another brick in the wall. This is Forever Classic, XLFM 96.1. It's Michael Farrer here for a Friday afternoon, getting you ready for the weekend. It is finally here. Bon Jovi is coming up. Yeah, it's Living on a Prayer. That's coming up on XLFM.
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1: Transport for New South Wales would like to advise Kosciuszko Road is open to Perisher and through to Charlotte's Pass. Guthaka Road is open to the village. Alpine Way Road is open to Thredbo and beyond. East Snow Mountains Highway Road is open. Elliot Way, Tamarumba to Selwyn Road open. The Link Road to Selwyn Snow Resort Road open. And Kermit Brown Mountain Road is open. For all the latest Winter Road updates, keep it here.

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0: 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Coming up after 1 o'clock, we've got some Queen. With Another One Bites the Dust. Another One Bites the Dust. Bananarama 2. With Shy Boy. 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
1: 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Australian energy starts right here in the Snowy Mountains.
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10: From the Capital Radio Newsroom, I'm Alex Stockerty. Australians are pausing to remember the lives lost in the September 11 terror attacks 25 years on from the attack which changed the world. Retired Australian firefighter Andrew Wallace volunteered to help in the rescue efforts after watching the attacks unfold on television. He says he was overwhelmed when working in the rubble of the destroyed skyscrapers.
11: When I first arrived on the site, I virtually lost the power of speech for a few minutes, you know, because of the magnitude of it. Talking to the chief in charge that day, I thought I was standing on road base. And he said, no, the road's still a couple of metres below you. This is just crushed building. The size of it, you know, 400 firefighters working there a day.
10: One Nation MP Barnaby Joyce has apologised to Liberal member Andrew Hastie after the minor party called the former soldier a traitor. The slur was made in a cartoon posted on One Nation's social media channels. Mr Joyce doesn't believe Mr Hastie is a traitor, but says it's up to party leader Pauline Hanson to remove the cartoon. But One Nation colleague Sean Bell has told News 24 Mr Hastie is overreacting.
12: I don't think the party has anything to apologise for. I think people should go and watch the cartoon. It takes the mickey out of everyone. Mr Hastie has had problems with One Nation for a very long time now. And that cartoon has been out for a very long time.
10: Federal Treasury is bracing for a potential rise in global interest rates as oil prices climb on the back of developments in the Middle East conflict. The price of Brent crude oil has surged to $108 a barrel, its highest mark since May. There are fears higher energy prices will fuel global inflation, pushing Australia and other economies closer to recession. We're being urged to help raise awareness for child sexual abuse on Bravehearts Day. It comes as figures show more than one in four Australians have experienced sexual abuse in childhood. Chief Executive Alison Gill says a simple conversation could be critical.
13: We all know four kids and start talking to them and asking them questions about their relationships, giving and providing a really safe place for them to be able to come forward if they feel unsafe or unsure with an adult in their life.
10: Australians living with a type of motor neurone disease will soon have access to a cheaper treatment. Calsodi helps slow the progression of the disease and maintains muscle function. The injection will be listed on the pharmaceutical benefit scheme from the 1st of October. Checking sport, and the MCG has turned into a sea of red and blue with the 49ers and Rams, the NFL clash well underway. Aryna Sabalenka has taken out her semi-finals match against Jessica Pegula at the US Tennis Open, and Tom Slingsby has been named skipper of Australia's seven sailor team for next year's 38th America's Cup in Naples, Italy. That's the latest news update from the Capital Radio newsroom.
14: Continuing with XLFM local news, thanks to Red Energy, the 100% Australian energy retailer owned by Snowy Hydro. I'm Caitlin Lewis. A source close to the Snowy 2.0 project has raised concerns about the performance of tunnel boring machine Monica. The Monero Post is reporting that the source believes issues with the machine raises questions about its performance, claiming it's experienced multiple issues with its screw conveyors since it was launched earlier this year. When questioned, Snowy Hydro told the Post maintenance stops are important to ensure Monica has set up for maximum performance and reliability. Transgrid will be taking to the skies over the next few days as part of an operation in the Snowy Mountains to safeguard the high voltage transmission network before the bushfire season. Helicopters and specialist inspection technologies will be deployed across the region until September 14 as part of a statewide operation to safeguard Transgrid's high voltage transmission network ahead of summer. The inspections will cover transmission lines and easements in and around Cooma, Jindabyne, Kankobin and surrounds. The program identifies any vegetation encroachments and assesses the condition of towers and lines so essential maintenance works can be undertaken. And those with bushland properties in Bombala are being called upon to take part in an annual citizen science project to help discover koalas in the Southern Tablelands. Local Land Services has put the call out coinciding with new data from the Cold Country Koalas Project, which shows koalas in the Southern Tablelands can have home ranges of up to 100 hectares, with an estimated population density of between 1.2 and 5.7 koalas per 100 hectares.
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14: In the NRLW, Canberra Raiders coach Darren Borthwick says he's surprised Samaima Taufer's two-game suspension wasn't downgraded at the tribunal. Taufer's suspension was upgraded to 3 games after an unsuccessful bid to overturn a dangerous contact charge at the tribunal on Tuesday night. Borthwick says the side's motivation was to give the co-captain an opportunity to play in the club's first final series. That's the latest XLFM local news. 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I'm Caitlin Lewis.
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15: 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Gothica Road is open to the village. Alpine Way Road is open to Thredbo and beyond. The Snow Mountains Highway Road is open. Elliot Way, Tamarumba to Selwyn Road open. The Link Road is Selwyn Snow Resort Road open. And Kermit Brown Mountain Road is open. For all the latest winter road updates, keep it here.
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0: A sunny day today for Jindabyne, a top of 18 degrees. Tomorrow will be sunny and a top of 19. Sunday, sunny and a top of 18. For Cooma, sunny and a top of 20 degrees. Saturday will be sunny and a top of 21. For Sunday, partly cloudy and 21 degrees. Charlotte Pass, it's 13 degrees and sunny today. Saturday will be partly cloudy and 14 degrees. Sunday will be cloudy and 12 degrees. And for Canberra, it'll be sunny and a top of 19 degrees. Saturday, sunny and 21. Sunday, cloudy and 21 degrees. 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

That's Bananarama with Shy Boy on your Forever Classic XLFM 96.1. Michael Farrow here for your Friday afternoon. This track, obviously, we know as for the theme to the movie Mannequin, but in the last few years has resurged online thanks to a scene featuring Bill Hader and Kristen Wiig in a 2014 movie. Bit of a meme, this one, actually. It's Starship. Nothing's going to stop us now. It's Forever Classic.

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This is Forever Classic XLFM. Coming up, Bryan Adams, and you could be seeing him in Paris or Duran Duran in London. It is up to you. It's two tickets to the concert of your choosing. 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Today is your final day to get on that standby list. 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

0: Madness, it must be love on Forever Classic, XLFM 96.1. This is your Friday afternoon with Michael Farrey here. Now, coming up, I've got Fairground Attraction. 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
5: Transport from New South Wales would like to advise Kosciuszko Road is open to Perisher and through Charlotte's Pass. Gothica Road is open to the village. Alpine Way Road is open to Thredbo and beyond. The Snow Mounts Highway Road is open. Elegway Tamarumba to Selwyn Road open. The Link Road to Selwyn Snow Resort Road open. And Committee Brown Mountain Road is open. For all the latest Winter Road updates, keep it here.

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0: Shantuzzi's Wanna Be Up on Forever Classic, XLFM 96.1. Michael Farrer here for your Friday afternoon. Coming up next, we've got the Go-Go's. Our Lips Are Sealed. Elton John as well. Sad song, sad summer. And Alanis Morissette. All of those are on the way after 2 o'clock.
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1: 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Building Snowy 2.0. Australia's biggest battery right here in the Snowy Mountains.
8: 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Another day of spring skiing and boarding across the resorts. 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
9: From the Capital Radio Newsroom, I'm Alex Stockerty. The architect of the September 11 Memorial in New York City is issuing a plea for unity on the 25th anniversary of the terror attack which reshaped the world. More than 3,000 people were killed in coordinated attacks across the United States in 2001, most of those in New York's Twin Towers. Michael Arad witnessed the attack and designed the memorial, which now stands at the site. He says terrorists want to divide us, so we have to do the opposite.
10: To see the suffering, whether it's in Bondi Beach or in New York or anywhere in the world, and try to bring an end to that, to show empathy, to show compassion, to find what unites us in this world, which I think is far greater than what divides us.
9: A split has emerged within One Nation over a cartoon describing Liberal MP Andrew Hastie a traitor. The former elite soldier is demanding party leader Pauline Hanson remove the cartoon from One Nation's social media channels. She's refusing to do so, arguing the cartoon is just satire. Her high-profile recruit Barnaby Joyce has apologised to Mr. Hastie, but others within One Nation say there's nothing to apologise for. Ausgrid is being accused of putting profits before people amid anger over a pay rise for executives. The Greens and unions are questioning the 30% pay increase as households struggle with rising power prices and staff raise safety concerns. The Electrical Trade Union's Tara Coote says it's not good enough and the state government should intervene.
11: Ausgrid management keep choosing profits over safety and they keep making money off the workers' safety, but also the public safety.
9: Brisbane has recorded the lowest auction clearance rate of any capital city. Just 26% of auctions successfully went under the hammer, falling behind mid-sized peers like Adelaide, which had a 36% success rate. Cotality's head of research, Gerard Berg, says the weaker results reflect a growing disconnect between the price expectations of sellers and what buyers are willing to pay.
12: When we look at the stronger performance, particularly in Sydney and Melbourne, they've been in this downturn for a long period of time, that had more time to readjust, and that's starting to play out in this slightly stronger position from the lows that they were seeing back around June. I think Brisbane just being a little bit earlier in this downturn phase means that there's still more of this realignment that still has to go.
9: Checking sport, and Swans captain Callum Mills is waiting to undergo surgery after rupturing his ACL in the Swans AFL qualifying final win over Brisbane. Newcastle will be boosted by the returns of Dom Young, Tyson Frizzell, Phoenix Crossland and Francis Manulalua in tonight's NRL elimination final against South Sydney. And Aryna Sabalenka has taken out her semi-finals match against Jessica Pegula at the US Open. That's the latest news update from the Capital Radio Newsroom.
13: Continuing with XLFM local news, thanks to Red Energy, the 100% Australian energy retailer owned by Snowy Hydro. I'm Caitlin Lewis. Regional vets are putting the call out to pet owners, make sure their four-legged friends are protected against ticks. The Australian paralysis tick is usually found along the country's east coast and is usually most active in the warmer months, but that seems to have changed, with one local vet telling about regional they haven't gone away over winter. Snowy Vets' Dr. Grace Butler told the outlet the region is now seeing cases heading into April and May, months after they're most active. Early symptoms include tiredness, loss of coordination in the hind legs, loss of appetite, vomiting and breathing difficulty. The Cooma Raglan Gallery has announced its Arts Awards will be back in 2027 and is putting the call out for artists and photographers to start thinking about their entries. The theme for 2027 is landscapes, real or imagined, and will be running from July 7 to August 22 next year. Entry forms can be downloaded from the gallery's website or you can pick up a hard copy at the front desk. And a number of Jindabyne businesses have taken home awards at the Southeast Regional Business Awards. One of those being Jindabyne Electrical, who was named a finalist in both Excellence in Microbusiness and Excellence in Trade, Construction and Manufacturing. While the Breadbow Christmas Barn was named finalists in the Excellence in Retail and Personal Service category, the Michelego Cafe and Store was also honoured, as well as Revive Jindabyne, Birchwood, Hextra and High Country Fitness.
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13: The Jindabyne High School has put out its wrap of the National Intersports Snow Sport Championships, where they won big. After days of competition against some of the best school snow sport athletes from across Australia, the school announced that it was named the number one public school in Australia and the number two co-ed school, as well as a number of standout individual achievements. Congratulations to all those who competed. That's the latest XLFM local news. 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I'm Caitlin Lewis.
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14: 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Gothica Road is open to the village. Alpine Way Road is open to Thredbo and beyond. The Snow Mountains Highway Road is open. Elliot Way, Tamarumba to Selwyn Road open. The Link Road is Selwyn Snow Resort Road open. And Kamindaroo Mountain Road is open. For all the latest winter road updates, keep it here.
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0: A sunny day today for Jindabyne, a top of 18 degrees. Saturday will be sunny and a top of 19. Sunny will be 18 degrees and sunny. For Coomer, sunny and a top of 20 degrees. Saturday will be sunny and a top of 21. Sunday will be partly cloudy and a top of 21 degrees. For Charlotte Pass, sunny and a top of 13. Saturday, partly cloudy, a top of 14 degrees. Sunday will be cloudy and a top of 12 degrees. And for Canberra, sunny and a top of 19 degrees. Saturday will be sunny and 21. Sunday will be cloudy and a top of 21 degrees. 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

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Now, we are close to the weekend, which means it's today your final day to get on the standby list to see Duran Duran in London or Bryan Adams in Paris. 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Today is your final day. Elton John now. Sad songs say so much. This is Forever Classic. Yeah.

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Michael Farrer here for your Friday afternoon. We go from 1995, we'll rewind 10 years to 1985, to Madonna, Material Girl. 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
11: Transport for New South Wales would like to advise Kosciuszko Road is open to Perisher and through Charlotte's Pass. Gothica Road is open to the village. Alpine Way Road is open to Threadborough and beyond. East Snow Mountains Highway Road is open. Elliot Way, Tamarumba to Selwyn Road open. The Link Road is Selwyn Snow Resort Road open. And Kermit Brown Mountain Road is open. For all the latest winter road updates, keep it here.

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0: Bonnie Tyler, Total Eclipse of the Heart on Forever Classic, XLFM 96.1. Michael Farrey here for your Friday afternoon. Footloose on the way. We've also got The Cause as well. You'll hear Runaway after 3 o'clock as well. This is Forever Classic, XLFM.
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1: 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Australian energy starts right here in the Snowy Mountains.
10: This is Budgie Baker. Fun in the sun again today. Very warm spring snow conditions and everyone was having a blast. Cold start of the day, just firmed up the snow first up, but didn't take long for the sun and the scare traffic to soften it. Perisher, Centre Valley, Front Valley, they were pretty good, especially after a little bit of snow making last night on Front Valley. Trebo, as they head into their last weekend of skiing, plenty were having a good time on Friday Flat. Easy does a chair and a snow runner spinning, and they even have a small hike park as well. Should be in for a few more fine days, so just enjoy your time on the snow this weekend.
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11: From the Capital Radio Newsroom, I'm Alex Stofferty. The Defence Minister says the September 11 terror attack shaped the world as we know it today, as the world marks 25 years since the tragedy. More than 3,000 people were killed in coordinated attacks across the United States in 2001, most of those in New York's Twin Towers. Richard Miles has told Today it was an incident which dramatically altered the lives of so many.
12: My thoughts on this anniversary very much with those who paid the ultimate sacrifice, both on the day but in the wars since, and those whose lives have been very significantly impacted.
11: One Nation MP Barnaby Joyce has apologised to Andrew Hastie if he, quote, feels a sense of offence about a cartoon labelling him a traitor. The SAS veteran-turned-Liberal MP has been calling for One Nation to take the episode of the cartoon down. Australia's peak housing groups are urging the federal government to reverse its newly passed housing tax reforms. Independent modelling claims Labor's budget reforms will reduce the number of new homes built and increase rent prices. Master Builders Chief Executive Danita Warne says the measures are worsening the housing crisis.
13: We need to be turbocharging investment in housing as opposed to restricting it.
11: Federal Treasury is bracing for a potential rise in global interest rates as oil prices climb on the back of developments in the Middle East conflict. There are fears higher energy prices will fuel global inflation, pushing Australia and other economies closer to recession. Labor's bill to cap allied health services for veterans at $5,000 will go to the lower house next week after it was blocked by the Senate. The opposition, Greens and Independents joined forces to thwart the legislation. Coalition of Veterans Voices spokesperson John Armfield says he'll be watching to see how Labor MPs vote in the House of Representatives.
14: A lot of MPs have family members that have served and been injured. Some have actually served and been injured in service themselves, but many have a lot of veterans in their electorate and are currently on very thin margins.
11: And at least 24 kids have been killed in fires in the Congo's rebel-held settlement of Bukavu. Dozens more have been hospitalised, with local officials warning the final death toll could still rise. Checking sport, and a full house at the MCG saw the San Francisco 49ers defeat the LA Rams 27-7 in the first regular season NFL game played in Australia. To the NRL, and Newcastle Knights coach Justin Holbrook says his side is happy to be back playing finals footy ahead of tonight's elimination final against the Rabbitohs. And at the US Open, it was Aryna Sabalenka booking her place in the women's decider, defeating Jessica Pegula in straight sets. That's the latest news update from the Capital Radio newsroom.
15: Continuing with XLFM local news, thanks to Red Energy, the 100% Australian energy retailer owned by Snowy Hydro. I'm Caitlin Lewis. Concerns have been raised about the performance of tunnel boring machine Monica at the Snowy 2.0 site. The Monero Post is reporting that a source close to the controversial project believes issues with the machine raises questions about its performance, claiming it's experienced multiple issues with its screw conveyors since it was launched earlier this year. The source reported that the issues have led to unplanned maintenance stops and raised concerns about the machine before it heads into the Long Plain fault zone. When questioned, Snowy Hydro told the Post maintenance stops are important to ensure Monica is set up for maximum performance and reliability. Helicopters and specialist inspection technologies will be deployed across the Snowy Valleys until September 14 as part of a statewide operation to safeguard Transgrid's high voltage transmission network ahead of summer. The inspections will cover transmission lines and easements in and around Coomer, Jindabyne, Cancobin, Talbingo, Cabramurra, Yass and surrounds. The program identifies any vegetation encroachments and assesses the condition of towers and lines so essential maintenance works can be undertaken. And landholders with bushland properties between Bombala and Northern Queanbeyan are being encouraged to take part in an annual citizen science project, which uses audio monitors to detect koalas across the landscape. Local Land Services has put the call out coinciding with new data from the Cold Country Koalas Project, which shows koalas in the Southern Tablelands can have home ranges of up to 100 hectares with an estimated population density of between 1.2 and 5.7 koalas per 100 hectares.
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15: The Raiders' season has wrapped up for another year after a strong final result on the weekend against the Cowboys. The performance of debutant halfback Kobe Black, who scored 26 points and broke the NRL record for most points by player on debut, is a highlight. Head coach Ricky Stewart says the halfback was essential. That's the latest XLFM local news. 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I'm Caitlin Lewis.
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16: Transport for New South Wales would like to advise Kosciuszko Road is open to Perisher and through Charlotte's Pass. Gothica Road is open to the village. Alpine Way Road is open to Thredbo and beyond. East Snow Mountains Highway Road is open. Elliot Way, Tumarumba to Selwyn Road open. The Link Road is Selwyn Snow Resort Road open. And Committed Brown Mountain Road is open. For all the latest winter road updates, keep it here.
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17: Mostly clear this evening, getting down to 3 degrees tonight. Mostly sunny tomorrow, top of 19. Partly cloudy Sunday, top of 19. Showers about maybe a couple of mils on Monday, top of 19. The Cooma dropping down to 1 degree tonight, top tomorrow of 22. Jindy a high tomorrow of 19 after tonight's low of 3. Canberra climbing up to 21 degrees tomorrow after tonight's low of 4 degrees. 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

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Banksy Tanky, I thought. Be on the lookout. Care to call for Duran Duran live in London or Brian Adams in Paris? It's

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Banksy, take your thought. It's the last day of it. So when you hear the cue to call, Duran Duran live in London or Brian Adams in Paris, thanks to Snowy Monero Carpentry and Construction Group, give us a ring. Here's Michael Jackson.

0: Forever Classic XLFM 96.1. That's Peaches and Herb. Shake Your Groove thing. I wonder if initially they said it to each other. Mostly clear this evening, getting down to 3 degrees tonight. Mostly sunny tomorrow, top of 19. Partly cloudy Sunday, top of 19. And showers about Monday, maybe a couple of mils Monday, and a top of 19. It is the last day of it, the big reveal Monday morning in the local Brekkie show with Craig. I'm talking about Duran Duran live in London or Bryan Adams in Paris. And it comes your way with thanks to our very good friends at Snowy Monero Carpentry and Construction Group. 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
4: 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Gothica Road is open to the village. Alpine Way Road is open to Thredbo and beyond. East Snow Mountains Highway Road is open. Elliot Way, Tamarumba to Selwyn Road open. The Link Road to Selwyn Snow Resort Road open. And Kermit Brown Mountain Road is open. For all the latest Winter Road updates, keep it here.

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0: Opera, the classic, XLFM 96.1, Noiseworks there. It is the last day of a chance to see Duran Duran live in London or Bryan Adams in Paris. Whichever you're choosing, you're getting $5,000 worth of spending money airfares and tickets to the show, airfares and tickets for two, thanks to Snowy Monero Carpentry and Construction Group, your building experts in the Snowies. And the draw this coming Monday, local brekkie show with Craig. So, last day of it, so when you hear the cue to call, give us a ring. In Excess on the way.
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2: 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Building Snowy 2.0. Australia's biggest battery right here in the Snowy Mountains.
9: This is Budgie Baker. Fun in the sun again today. Very warm spring snow conditions and everyone was having a blast. Cold start of the day, just firmed up the snow first up, but didn't take long for the sun and the scare traffic to soften it. Perisher, Centre Valley, Front Valley, they were pretty good, especially after a little bit of snow making last night on Front Valley. Thredbo, as they head into their last weekend of skiing, plenty were having a good time on Friday Flat. Easy does a chair and a snow runner spinning, and they even have a small hike park as well. Should be in for a few more fine days, so just enjoy your time on the snow this weekend.
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10: From the Capital Radio Newsroom, I'm Alex Stockerty. Australians are pausing to remember the lives lost in the September 11 terror attacks, 25 years on from the attack which changed the world. Retired Australian firefighter Andrew Wallace volunteered to help in the rescue efforts after watching the attacks unfold on television. He says he was overwhelmed when working in the rubble of the destroyed skyscrapers.
11: When I first arrived on the site, I virtually lost the power of speech for a few minutes, you know, because of the magnitude of it. Talking to the chief in charge that day, I thought I was standing on road base. And he said, no, the road's still a couple of metres below you. This is just crushed building. The size of it, you know, 400 firefighters working there a day.
10: One Nation MP Barnaby Joyce has apologised to Liberal member Andrew Hastie after the minor party called the former soldier a traitor. The slur was made in a cartoon posted on One Nation's social media channels. Mr Joyce doesn't believe Mr Hastie is a traitor, but says it's up to party leader Pauline Hanson to remove the cartoon. But One Nation colleague Sean Bell has told News 24 Mr Hastie is overreacting.
12: I don't think the party has anything to apologise for. I think people should go and watch the cartoon. It takes the mickey out of everyone. Mr Hastie has had problems with One Nation for a very long time now. Mm. And that cartoon has been out for a very long time.
10: Federal Treasury is bracing for a potential rise in global interest rates as oil prices climb on the back of developments in the Middle East conflict. The price of Brent crude oil has surged to $108 a barrel, its highest mark since May. There are fears higher energy prices will fuel global inflation, pushing Australia and other economies closer to recession. We're being urged to help raise awareness for child sexual abuse on Bravehearts Day. It comes as figures show more than one in four Australians have experienced sexual abuse in childhood. Chief Executive Alison Gill says a simple conversation could be critical.
13: We all know for kids and start talking to them and asking them questions about their relationships, giving and providing a really safe place for them to be able to come forward if they feel unsafe or unsure with an adult in their life.
10: Australians living with a type of motor neurone disease will soon have access to a cheaper treatment. Calsodi helps slow the progression of the disease and maintains muscle function. The injection will be listed on the pharmaceutical benefit scheme from the 1st of October. Checking sport, and over 100,000 fans at the MCG saw the San Francisco 49ers defeating the LA Rams 27-7. Aryna Sabalenka has taken out her semi-finals match against Jessica Pegula at the US Tennis Open, and Tom Slingsby has been named skipper of Australia's seven sailor team for next year's 38th America's Cup in Naples, Italy. That's the latest news update from the Capital Radio newsroom.
14: Continuing with XLFM local news, thanks to Red Energy, the 100% Australian energy retailer owned by Snowy Hydro. I'm Caitlin Lewis. Pet owners in the Snowy Mountains are being urged to protect their furry friends against ticks, with experts claiming they didn't go away over winter as expected. The Australian paralysis tick is usually found along the country's east coast and is normally most active in the warmer months, but that seems to have changed, with one local vet telling About Regional they haven't gone away over winter. Snowy Vets' Dr. Grace Butler told the outlet the region is now seeing cases heading into April and May, months after they're most active. The region's artists and photographers are being encouraged to start thinking about their entries for next year's Raglan Gallery Art Awards. The theme for 2027 is Landscapes, Real or Imagined, and will be run from July 7 to August 22 next year. Entry forms can be downloaded from the gallery's website, or you can pick up a hard copy at the front desk. And congratulations to a number of Jindabyne businesses who were honoured at the Southeast Regional Business Awards. High Country Fitness took home the Excellence in Health, Care and Wellness Industries Award at the ceremony, while Hextra won the Excellence in Trade, Construction and Manufacturing Award. Birchwood Jindabyne was named the winner of the Excellence in Small Business Award.
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14: Congratulations to all students from the Jindabyne High School who won big in the recent National Interschool Snow Sport Championships. After days of competition against some of the best school snow sport athletes from across Australia, the school announced that it was named the number one public school in Australia and the number two co-ed school, as well as a number of standout individual achievements. And the ACT Brumbies have named a 25-man squad to open their Super Rugby AUS campaign against the New South Wales Waratahs in Bungendore on Sunday. A host of players are set to make their Brumbies debut, including current assistant team manager Josh Townsend, named to start at lock. Townsend is one of 10 Brumbie debutants named in the new look side. Kickoff is at 2 p.m. That's the latest XLFM local news. If you have a local news lead, go to xlfm.com.au and click local news. I'm Caitlin Lewis.
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15: Transport for New South Wales would like to advise Kosciuszko Road is open to Perisher and through Charlotte's Pass. Gothica Road is open to the village. Alpine Way Road is open to Threadbow and beyond. Eastern Mountains Highway Road is open. Elegway Tumarumba to Selwyn Road open. The Link Road is Selwyn Snow Resort Road open. And Kamidbrow Mountain Road is open. For all the latest winter road updates, keep it here.
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0: Mostly clear this evening, getting down to 3 degrees tonight. Mostly sunny tomorrow, top of 19. Partly cloudy Sunday, top of 19. Showers about maybe a couple of mils on Monday, top of 19. Fukuma dropping down to 1 degree tonight, top tomorrow of 22. Jindi a high tomorrow of 19 after tonight's low of 3. Canberra climbing up to 21 degrees tomorrow after tonight's low of 4 degrees. 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

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It is the last day of it. So a couple of more hours. Chance to see Bryan Adams in Paris or Duran Duran in London. Whatever you choose, and you get $5,000 worth of spending money, airfares and tickets to the show for two, thanks to Snowy Monero Carpentry and

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1: 96.1. That is Dragon and the Dreams of Ordinary Men. Mostly clear this evening, getting down to 3 degrees tonight. Mostly sunny tomorrow, top of 19. Partly cloudy Sunday, top of 19. And showers about for Monday, maybe a couple of mils Monday, top of 19. Last day of a chance to see Duran Duran live in London or Bryan Adams in Paris, thanks to Snowy Monero Carpentry and Construction Group. 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
9: 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Gothica Road is open to the village. Alpine Way Road is open to Thredbo and beyond. Eastern Mountains Highway Road is open. Elliot Way, Tamarumba to Selwyn Road open. The Link Road, Selwyn Snow Resort Road open. And Kermit Brown Mountain Road is open. For all the latest Winter Road updates, keep it here.

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0: 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That is Toni Basil. She really loves Mickey. Last week of it, last day of it, last hour of it, next hour to see Bryan Adams in Paris or Duran Duran in London. So thanks to Snowy Monero Carpentry and Construction Group, the big reveal, the big draw, Monday morning at the local Brekkie Show with Craig. Coming up next hour as well, though, Proclaimers.
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2: 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Australian energy starts right here in the Snowy Mountains.
8: This is Budgie Baker. Fun in the sun again today. Very warm spring snow conditions and everyone was having a blast. Cold start of the day, just firmed up the snow first up, but didn't take long for the sun and the skier traffic to soften it. Perisher, Centre Valley, Front Valley, they were pretty good, especially after a little bit of snow making last night on Front Valley. Trebo, as they head into their last weekend of skiing, plenty were having a good time on Friday Flat. Easy does a chair and a snow runner spinning, and they even have a small hike park as well. Should be in for a few more fine days, so just enjoy your time on the snow this weekend.
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9: From the Capital Radio Newsroom, I'm Alex Stockerty. The architect of the September 11 memorial in New York City is issuing a plea for unity on the 25th anniversary of the terror attack, which reshaped the world. More than 3,000 people were killed in coordinated attacks across the United States in 2001, most of those in New York's Twin Towers. Michael Arad witnessed the attack and designed the memorial, which now stands at the site. He says terrorists want to divide us, so we have to do the opposite.
10: To see the suffering, whether it's in Bondi Beach or in New York or anywhere in the world, and try to bring an end to that, to show empathy, to show compassion, to find what unites us in this world, which I think is far greater than what divides us.
9: A split has emerged within One Nation over a cartoon describing Liberal MP Andrew Hastie a traitor. The former elite soldier is demanding party leader Pauline Hanson remove the cartoon from One Nation's social media channels. She's refusing to do so, arguing the cartoon is just satire. Her high-profile recruit Barnaby Joyce has apologised to Mr. Hastie, but others within One Nation say there's nothing to apologise for. Ausgrid is being accused of putting profits before people amid anger over a pay rise for executives. The Greens and unions are questioning the 30% pay increase as households struggle with rising power prices and staff raise safety concerns. The electrical trade union's Tara Coote says it's not good enough and the state government should intervene.
11: Ausgrid management keep choosing profits over safety and they keep making money off the workers' safety, but also the public safety.
9: Brisbane has recorded the lowest auction clearance rate of any capital city. Just 26% of auctions successfully went under the hammer, falling behind mid-sized peers like Adelaide, which had a 36% success rate. Cotality's head of research, Gerard Berg, says the weaker results reflect a growing disconnect between the price expectations of sellers and what buyers are willing to pay.
12: When we look at the stronger performance, particularly in Sydney and Melbourne, they've been in this downturn for a long period of time. They've had more time to readjust, and that's starting to play out in this slightly stronger position from the lows that they were seeing back around June. I think Brisbane just being a little bit earlier in this downturn phase means that there's still more of this realignment that still has to go.
9: Checking sport, and Swans captain Callum Mills is waiting to undergo surgery after rupturing his ACL in the Swans AFL qualifying final win over Brisbane. Newcastle will be boosted by the returns of Dom Young, Tyson Frizzell, Phoenix Crossland and Francis Manulalua in tonight's NRL elimination final against South Sydney. And Aryna Sabalenka has taken out her semi-finals match against Jessica Pegula at the US Open. That's the latest news update from the Capital Radio newsroom.
13: Continuing with XLFM local news, thanks to Red Energy, the 100% Australian energy retailer owned by Snowy Hydro. I'm Caitlin Lewis. A source close to the Snowy 2.0 project has raised concerns about the performance of tunnel boring machine Monica. The Monero Post is reporting that the source believes issues with the machine raises questions about its performance, claiming it's experienced multiple issues with its screw conveyors since it was launched earlier this year. When questioned, Snowy Hydro told the Post maintenance stops are important to ensure Monica has set up for maximum performance and reliability. Transgrid will be taking to the skies over the next few days as part of an operation in the Snowy Mountains to safeguard the high voltage transmission network before the bushfire season. Helicopters and specialist inspection technologies will be deployed across the region until September 14 as part of a statewide operation to safeguard Transgrid's high voltage transmission network ahead of summer. The inspections will cover transmission lines and easements in and around Cooma, Jindabyne, Kankobin and surrounds. The program identifies any vegetation encroachments and assesses the condition of towers and lines so essential maintenance works can be undertaken. And those with bushland properties in Bombala are being called upon to take part in an annual citizen science project to help discover koalas in the southern tablelands. Local Land Services has put the call out coinciding with new data from the Cold Country Koalas Project, which shows koalas in the southern tablelands can have home ranges of up to 100 hectares, with an estimated population density of between 1.2 and 5.7 koalas per 100 hectares.
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13: In the NRLW, Canberra Raiders coach Darren Borthwick says he's surprised Samaima Taufer's two-game suspension wasn't downgraded at the tribunal. Taufer's suspension was upgraded to 3 games after an unsuccessful bid to overturn a dangerous contact charge at the tribunal on Tuesday night. Borthwick says the side's motivation was to give the co-captain an opportunity to play in the club's first final series. That's the latest XLFM local news. 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I'm Caitlin Lewis.
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14: 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Gothica Road is open to the village. Alpine Way Road is open to Thredbo and beyond. The Snow Mountains Highway Road is open. Elliot Way, Tamarumba to Selwyn Road open. The Link Road is Selwyn Snow Resort Road open. And Kermuda Brown Mountain Road is open. For all the latest winter road updates, keep it here.
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0: Mostly clear this evening, getting down to 3 degrees tonight. Mostly sunny tomorrow, top of 19. Partly cloudy Sunday, top of 19. Showers about maybe a couple of mils on Monday, top of 19. Fukuma dropping down to 1 degree tonight, top tomorrow of 22. Jindy a high tomorrow of 19 after tonight's low of 3. Canberra climbing up to 21 degrees tomorrow after tonight's low of 4 degrees. Monero Sheds. 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

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Crowdies, Fonny and Cannibals on the way. Banksy, Take Your Throat. And Dimes are ticking to get in the draw. Last hour of it. Chance to see Bryan Adams live in Paris or Duran Duran live in London. 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

0: forever classic XLFM 96.1. That is Tina Turner. What's Love Got to Do with It? Wasn't going to do the song. Didn't like the lyrics. And she was persuaded. And sure enough, they were right because it was a big hit for her. Mostly clear this evening, getting down to 3 degrees tonight. Mostly sunny tomorrow, top of 19. Partly cloudy Sunday, top of 19. Showers about Monday, couple of mils for Monday, and a top of 19. Cue to call shortly, Duran Duran live in London or Bryan Adams in Paris, and the big draw, the big reveal, Monday morning in the local brekkie show with Craig. And talking of Bryan Adams, this shortly.
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5: 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Gothica Road is open to the village. Alpine Way Road is open to Throwbo and beyond. The Snow Mountains Highway Road is open. Elling Way, Tamarumba to Selwyn Road open. The Link Road, Selwyn Snow Resort Road open. And Committee Brown Mountain Road is open. For all the latest Winter Road updates, keep it here.

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0: 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John Mellencamp not just hurting, but enjoying the hurt. And that's kind of it. So we're going to find out who wins themselves that terrific prize and what they choose. Bryan Adams in Paris or Duran Duran in London, thanks to Snowy Monero Carpentry and Construction Group. So the draw, Monday morning in the local brekkie show with Craig. Next hour, you're going to hear this. And also this, XLFM.
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2: 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Building Snowy 2.0. Australia's biggest battery right here in the Snowy Mountains.
6: This is Budgie Baker. Fun in the sun again today. Very warm spring snow conditions and everyone was having a blast. Cold start of the day. Just firmed up the snow first up, but didn't take long for the sun and the ski traffic to soften it. Perisher, Centre Valley, Front Valley, they were pretty good, especially after a little bit of snow making last night on Front Valley. Trebo, as they head into their last weekend of skiing, plenty were having a good time on Friday Flat. Easy does a chair and a snow runner spinning, and they even have a small hike park as well. Should be in for a few more fine days, so just enjoy your time on the snow this weekend.
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7: From the Capital Radio Newsroom, I'm Alex Stockerty. The Defence Minister says the September 11 terror attack shaped the world as we know it today, as the world marks 25 years since the tragedy. More than 3,000 people were killed in coordinated attacks across the United States in 2001, most of those in New York's Twin Towers. Richard Marles has told Today it was an incident which dramatically altered the lives of so many.
8: My thoughts on this anniversary very much with those who paid the ultimate sacrifice, both on the day but in the wars since, and those whose lives have been very significantly impacted.
7: One Nation MP Barnaby Joyce has apologised to Andrew Hastie if he, quote, feels a sense of offence about a cartoon labelling him a traitor. The SAS veteran-turned-Liberal MP has been calling for One Nation to take the episode of the cartoon down. Australia's peak housing groups are urging the federal government to reverse its newly passed housing tax reforms. Independent modelling claims Labor's budget reforms will reduce the number of new homes built and increase rent prices. Master Builders Chief Executive Danita Warne says the measures are worsening the housing crisis.
9: We need to be turbocharging investment in housing as opposed to restricting it.
7: Federal Treasury is bracing for a potential rise in global interest rates as oil prices climb on the back of developments in the Middle East conflict. There are fears higher energy prices will fuel global inflation, pushing Australia and other economies closer to recession. Labor's bill to cap allied health services for veterans at $5,000 will go to the lower house next week after it was blocked by the Senate. The opposition, Greens and Independents joined forces to thwart the legislation. Coalition of Veterans Voices spokesperson John Armfield says he'll be watching to see how Labor MPs vote in the House of Representatives.
10: A lot of MPs have family members that have served and been injured. Some have actually served and been injured in service themselves, but many have a lot of veterans in their electorate and are currently on very thin margins.
7: And at least 24 kids have been killed in fires in the Congo's rebel-held settlement of Bukavu. Dozens more have been hospitalised, with local officials warning the final death toll could still rise. Checking sport, and a full house at the MCG saw the San Francisco 49ers defeat the LA Rams 27-7 in the first regular season NFL game played in Australia. To the NRL, and Newcastle Knights coach Justin Holbrook says his side is happy to be back playing finals footy ahead of tonight's elimination final against the Rabbitohs. And at the US Open, it was Aryna Sabalenka booking her place in the women's decider, defeating Jessica Pegula in straight sets. That's the latest news update from the Capital Radio newsroom.
11: Continuing with XLFM local news, thanks to Red Energy, the 100% Australian energy retailer owned by Snowy Hydro. I'm Caitlin Lewis. Regional vets are putting the call out to pet owners: make sure their four-legged friends are protected against ticks. The Australian paralysis tick is usually found along the country's east coast and is usually most active in the warmer months, but that seems to have changed, with one local vet telling about Regional they haven't gone away over winter. Snowy Vets Dr. Grace Butler told the outlet the region is now seeing cases heading into April and May, months after they're most active. Early symptoms include tiredness, loss of coordination in the hind legs, loss of appetite, vomiting and breathing difficulty. The Cooma Raglan Gallery has announced its Arts Awards will be back in 2027 and is putting the call out for artists and photographers to start thinking about their entries. The theme for 2027 is landscapes, real or imagined, and will be running from July 7 to August 22 next year. Entry forms can be downloaded from the gallery's website, or you can pick up a hard copy at the front desk. And a number of Jindabyne businesses have taken home awards at the Southeast Regional Business Awards. One of those being Jindabyne Electrical, who was named a finalist in both Excellence in Microbusiness and Excellence in Trade, Construction and Manufacturing. While the Breadbow Christmas Barn was named finalists in the Excellence in Retail and Personal Service category, the Michelego Cafe and Store was also honoured, as well as Revive Jindabyne, Birchwood, Hextra and High Country Fitness.
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11: The Jindabyne High School has put out its wrap of the National Intersports Snow Sport Championships, where they won big. After days of competition against some of the best school snow sport athletes from across Australia, the school announced that it was named the number one public school in Australia and the number two co-ed school, as well as a number of standout individual achievements. Congratulations to all those who competed. That's the latest XLFM local news. 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
12: 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Gothica Road is open to the village. Alpine Way Road is open to Thredbo and beyond. East Snow Mountains Highway Road is open. Elig Way, Tumarumba to Selwyn Road open. The Link Road is Selwyn Snow Resort Road open. And Committee Rail Mountain Road is open. For all the latest Winter Road updates, keep it here.
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13: Mostly clear this evening, getting down to 3 degrees tonight. Mostly sunny tomorrow, top of 19. Partly cloudy Sunday, top of 19. Showers about maybe a couple of mils on Monday, top of 19. The Cooma dropping down to 1 degree tonight, top tomorrow of 22. Jindy a high tomorrow of 19 after tonight's low of 3. Canberra climbing up to 21 degrees tomorrow after tonight's low of 4 degrees. 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

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Either Bryan Adams in Paris or Duran Duran in London. 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

0: Forever Classic XLFM 96.1 The Police and Roxanne. A mostly clear evening this evening, getting down to 3 degrees tonight. Mostly sunny tomorrow, top of 19. Partly cloudy Sunday, top of 19. And maybe a shower for Monday, top of 19. But a couple of mils they're talking for Monday. Talking of Monday in the local brekkie show with Craig, the big reveal. The big draw. Who wins themselves that fantastic prize of, and the choice, Duran Duran live in London or Bryan Adams in Paris? Thanks to Snowy Monaro Carpentry and Construction Group. So, big reveal Monday morning. 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

0: for the classic XLFM 96.1 with this ant music, this Adam and the Ants. That's my lot too. Happy days to you. My work here, my friends, is done. Good luck if you've entered into it. Monday morning, local brekkie show with Craig. Going to find out who wins themselves that fantastic prize, depending on what you chose. Bryan Adams in Paris or Duran Duran in London. Thanks to Snowy Monero Carpentry and Construction Groups at the Big Reveal Monday morning local brekkie show. Aaron, next hour, we've got NXS. And the Rolling Stones, XLFM. Have a goodie. Don't forget to write.
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Forever Classic Nights with Aaron Chilcott, and our standby list is closed. Our latest superstar experience is so close to being given away. Someone gets a call on Monday to find out if they're off to see Bryan Adams in Paris or Duran Duran in London. If you're on the standby list, keep your phone close by. The Stones soon in our 30-minute music marathon. Here's Foreigner.

0: That's a 30-minute music marathon, and we've got them every hour tonight. It's Men at Work, Forever Classic Nights, 25 years on from the September 11 attacks, can you believe? The deadliest act of terrorism in history. A day that started like any other day for the thousands of people who sadly lost their lives, and of course, countless others whose lives and families would never be the same again. Pretty hard to shake that image of seeing the planes going into the towers. It took 8 months to clean it all up. Then, of course, the war on terror that dominated the headlines for so long afterwards. We remember those today who were caught up in it all. Let's head to the Wild Wild West. Escape Club next.
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Friday disappears behind us and the weekend has arrived. Hello there, Aaron Chilcott with Forever Classic Nights, still going with our 30-minute music marathon. 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

0: Forever Classic Nights. It's 1927 in a 30-minute music marathon on the home of the 70s Sunday morning. Kathy Dinn's back in this weekend with another three big hours of songs that came out in the 70s, like this one from Pussyfoot.
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0: They're all coming up this week. The 70s Sunday morning from 6 o'clock. Meanwhile, a karaoke favourite from the 80s. The Choir Boys on the way.
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thanks for having us on tonight. It's a 30-minute music marathon as we keep the songs going with no ads getting in the way. Jimmy Barnes' brother-in-law coming up soon. Diesel, four songs from now. Billy Ocean first. Forever Classic Nights. She's

0: Well, looks like we've run out of diesel now as that 30-minute music marathon comes to an end. Forever Classic Nights, Aaron Chilcutt here, letting you know there's another one starting after 10 o'clock. And if you like your music commercial free, make sure you're joining us this time tomorrow when Jukebox Saturday Night returns. We love doing this. One massive party playlist. Whether you're having a quiet one or having a party at your place, pop us on and enjoy it. 6 hours of Jukebox Saturday Night goodness. Ours to enjoy from 6 o'clock tomorrow night. Stick around for Laura Branigan, under 5 minutes away.
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2: 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Australia's Jacob Elordi and Guy Pearce star in the Ridley Scott-directed The Dog Stars.
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0: 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Belinda Carlisle soon, also Goanna. And ABBA. 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

FM's Superstar Experience. And on Monday morning, our winner will choose their adventure. Don't miss the winning call just after 8 a.m. in the local breakfast.

0: She turns 70 later on this month. Jenny Morris in a 30-minute music marathon, one from her Body and Soul album, which was produced by Andrew Farris from INXS. She told Noise 11 that she's a big fan of his work.
1: Andrew is a unique person on the face of this earth. He's a very deep person and he's very considered. And, you know, I look back now and see that the collaboration between us was not a flippant thing for him or me.
0: Forever Classic Nights continues. 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

0: Forever Classic Nights with Mark Cohen in a 30-minute music marathon, a song that came about as a result of writer's block. He'd gone to Memphis to try and get over the writer's block, visited a church, called into Elvis Presley's former Graceland home, stopped in at a Mississippi nightclub, and then went home. Shortly after, picked up a Grammy Award for Best New Artist. Got to be happy with that. Let's get on a Grammy nominee. Tony Childs, Moments Away.
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0: 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Aaron Chilcott here, but not for much longer. It's bedtime for me. First, though, a nightly nudge of knowledge. And you know that unmistakable new car smell? It's actually a complex mix of over 200 chemicals. They include the sickly sweet toxic hydrocarbons, benzene and toluene. And here I was liking that smell. Oh well, I'm off to my old smelly car now, but I'll leave you with a 30-minute music marathon starting next. Have a great weekend.
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1: From the Capital Radio Newsroom, good morning. I'm James Wybrow. Dozens of 000 calls struggled to connect to emergency services following an Optus outage across multiple states. The telco confirmed the overnight technical failure lasted over an hour, impacting customers in Victoria, South Australia, Tasmania and the Northern Territory. Victoria police were notified of nearly 40 affected calls on Friday evening, prompting officers to carry out welfare checks. Optus says a network issue resulted in intermittent call dropouts. In other news, a split has emerged within One Nation over the party's treatment of Liberal MP Andrew Hastie. The former elite soldier is demanding the party remove a cartoon on its social media channels that labels him a traitor. One Nation leader Pauline Hanson is refusing to budge, and her Senate colleague Sean Bell is backing her in. But high-profile One Nation recruit Barnaby Joyce has told News 24 he's sorry if Mr. Hastie is offended.
2: I apologise. It had nothing to do with me, but I apologise. And obviously I don't believe Mr. Hastie's a traitor. Of course, that's an absurdity. He's not.
3: Should One Nation remove the cartoon?
2: That's beyond my pay grade, that, isn't it? I don't speak for Pauline, and that's a question for her.
1: Australia's peak housing groups are urging the federal government to reverse its newly passed housing tax reforms. Independent modelling claims Labor's budget reforms will reduce the number of new homes built. Master Builders Chief Executive Danita Wan says the measures are worsening the housing crisis.
4: The restriction on self-managed super funds to no longer borrow to invest in residential housing. We're now seeing rents increase $10 per week. We need to be turbocharging investment in housing as opposed to restricting it.
1: And Australians living with a type of motor neuron disease will soon have access to a cheaper treatment through the PBS. The Newcastle Knights have kicked off the NRL finals with a win. Andrew Lucas reports.
5: Newcastle has ended South Sydney's season with a 20-10 elimination final victory in front of over 28,000 fans at Allianz Stadium. Last year's Wooden Spooners led 10-6 at the break and went back-to-back in the second half to break the game open and seal a semi-final berth. The Bunnies lost Cody Walker and Alex Johnston to injuries. Newcastle will now face the loser of the Warriors Dolphins qualifying final.
1: And Fremantle have kept their premiership prospects alive with a 14-point win over Geelong in Perth. The Dockers surrendered an early 31-point lead before surging home in the shadows of the final break. Key forward Josh Tracy says they were hungry after last week's shock loss.
6: You know, you found out last week who was in your close circle and who's really stuck by you. But I know we had 60,000 plus fans that stuck with us, and I know that hurt for a couple of days and I hurt for a few days, but I wasn't going to let a performance like last week sum up our year, and we weren't going to finish like that, that's for sure.
1: Fremantle will now face Sydney for a spot in the grand final. That's the latest from the Capital Radio Newsroom.
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7: 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Gothica Road is open to the village. Alpine Way Road is open to Thredbo and beyond. New Snow Mountains Highway Road is open. Elegway Tamarumba to Selwyn Road open. The Link Road Selwyn Snow Resort Road open. And Kamidabrow Mountain Road is open. For all the latest Winter Road updates, keep it here.
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8: Today is set to be a mostly sunny day. Tomorrow, more on the partly cloudy side. Monday, clearer conditions anticipated. Then for Tuesday, some possible showers to hit. Coomera gone for a top today of 21 degrees. Junior temp climbing to 21. And Canberra reaching a maximum temperature today of 21 degrees. 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

0: Forever Classic XLFM with Brad on your Saturday morning. How you doing? Hope you're off to a nice start in this early hour. And hey, it's going to get even better on Monday if you're on the standby list for the Superstar Experience. 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We're going to reveal the winner on Monday. I'm so hyped. Still good to get through this weekend. And what we've got coming up, we have Boston. 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
5: 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Guthaka Road is open to the village. Alpine Way Road is open to Thredbo and beyond. The Snow Mounts Highway Road is open. Elliot Way, Tumarumba to Selwyn Road open. The Link Road is Selwyn Snow Resort Road open. And Kermit Rail Mountain Road is open. For all the latest winter road updates, keep it here.

0: Forever Classic, XLFM. That was Tiffany. I think we're alone now. It's funny to think that she played Judy Jetson in the Jetsons movie from back in 1989. She wasn't even meant to originally, but then they had a bit of stunt casting where they took off the original Judy actress out of that role and replaced her with Tiffany. And fortunately didn't do anything to save the movie. It bombed at the box office, but it's the part of her career that she got to. Hey, good morning. You're with Brad for your Saturday on XLFM with all the greatest hits. Bryan Adams on the way, Summer of 69. Going to play that for you after the latest in news for your morning.
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10: 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Another great day of spring skiing and boarding coming up. 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Threadbo, they're going to be closing winter lift operations at the end of the weekend. But for today, Friday flat, easy does it chair and a snow runner spinning for the skiers and boarders. 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Well, spring, just a great time to be on snow, especially when you've got the weather to match.
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11: From the Capital Radio Newsroom, good morning. I'm James Wybrow. Dozens of 000 calls struggled to connect to emergency services following an Optus outage across multiple states. The telco confirmed the overnight technical failure lasted over an hour, impacting customers in Victoria, South Australia, Tasmania and the Northern Territory. Victoria police were notified of nearly 40 affected calls on Friday evening, prompting officers to carry out welfare checks. Optus says a network issue resulted in intermittent call dropouts. In other news, a split has emerged within one nation over the party's treatment of Liberal MP Andrew Hastie. The former elite soldier is demanding the party remove a cartoon on its social media channels that labels him a traitor. One Nation leader Pauline Hanson is refusing to budge and her Senate colleague Sean Bell is backing her in. But high-profile One Nation recruit Barnaby Joyce has told News 24 he's sorry if Mr. Hastie is offended.
12: I apologise. It had nothing to do with me, but I apologise. And obviously I don't believe Mr. Hastie's a traitor. Of course, that's an absurdity. He's not.
13: Should One Nation remove the cartoon?
12: That's beyond my pay grade, that, isn't it? I don't speak for Pauline, and that's a question for her.
11: Australia's peak housing groups are urging the federal government to reverse its newly passed housing tax reforms. Independent modelling claims Labor's budget reforms will reduce the number of new homes built. Master Builders Chief Executive Danita Wan says the measures are worsening the housing crisis.
5: The restriction on self-managed super funds to no longer borrow to invest in residential housing. We're now seeing rents increase $10 per week. We need to be turbocharging investment in housing as opposed to restricting it.
11: And Australians living with a type of motor neuron disease will soon have access to a cheaper treatment through the PBS. The Newcastle Knights have kicked off the NRL finals with a win. Andrew Lucas reports.
14: Newcastle has ended South Sydney's season with a 20-10 elimination final victory in front of over 28,000 fans at Allianz Stadium. Last year's Wooden Spooners led 10-6 at the break and went back-to-back in the second half to break the game open and seal a semi-final berth. The Bunnies lost Cody Walker and Alex Johnston to injuries. Newcastle will now face the loser of the Warriors Dolphins qualifying final.
11: And Fremantle have kept their premiership prospects alive with a 14-point win over Geelong in Perth. The Dockers surrendered an early 31-point lead before surging home in the shadows of the final break. Key forward Josh Tracy says they were hungry after last week's shock loss.
15: You know, you found out last week who was in your close circle and who's really stuck by you. But I know we had 60,000 plus fans that stuck with us, and I know that hurt for a couple of days and I hurt for a few days, but I wasn't going to let a performance like last week sum up our year, and we weren't going to finish like that, that's for sure.
11: Fremantle will now face Sydney for a spot in the grand final. That's the latest from the Capital Radio newsroom.
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16: 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Gutherka Road is open to the village. Alpine Way Road is open to Thredbo and beyond. Eastern Mountains Highway Road is open. Elig Way Tamarumba to Selwyn Road open. The Link Road at Selwyn Snow Resort Road open. And Kamindra Mountain Road is open. For all the latest winter road updates, keep it here.
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17: Today is set to be a mostly sunny day. Tomorrow, more on the partly cloudy side. Monday, clearer conditions anticipated. Then for Tuesday, some possible showers to hit. Coomera gone for a top today of 21 degrees. Gindi temp climbing to 21. And Canberra reaching a maximum temperature today of 21 degrees.
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0: Proper Classic XLFM 96.1. That was Australian Crawl with a song that made it to the top 15 back in 1981. And if you're someone who has more of a penchant for the 70s, well, we've got you covered tomorrow morning. Kathy does with the 70s Sunday morning. So it's best vibe to put on a pair of bell buttons and a turtleneck jumper, let me tell you that. Getting the real 70s moved with Kathy from 6 o'clock tomorrow. You're with Brad right now for your Saturday, and we've got some Grace and Hugh playing 5 minutes as well as some Martika on XLFM.
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0: 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That's 6454 1142.
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2: 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Gothica Road is open to the village. Alpine Way Road is open to Thredbo and beyond. East Snow Mountains Highway Road is open. Elegway Tamarumba to Selwyn Road open. The Link Road to Selwyn Snow Resort Road open. And Commit Brown Mountain Road is open. For all the latest Winter Road updates, keep it here.

0: 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You're with Brad for your Saturday. As we're about to make it to 7 o'clock, an update on your national news and sport is next. Then we've got some George Michael. Plus this song that spent 5 weeks at number one back in 1984. 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
1: 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Australian energy starts right here in the Snowy Mountains.
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6: From the Capital Radio Newsroom, good morning. I'm James Wybrow. Police have conducted several welfare checks after another Optus outage left dozens of 000 callers unable to connect to emergency services. Optus confirmed the outage lasted 1 hour and 16 minutes on Friday, affecting customers in Victoria, South Australia, Tasmania and the Northern Territory. Overseas, US President Donald Trump has led a solemn commemoration ceremony at the Pentagon to mark the 25th anniversary of September 11. 184 people were killed when American airline flight Flight 77 struck the western face of the Pentagon during the 9/11 attacks. President Trump has paid tribute to every member of the United States military who has served since the war on terror was declared, including Iraq and Afghanistan. Meanwhile, Australia's spy boss has revealed authorities have foiled 16 potential terror attacks since the Bondi Beach mass shooting last December. As the US continues to mark 25 years since the September 11 terrorist attacks, ASIO Director General Mike Burgess has warned of the emergence of transnational terrorism. Mr. Burgess says they've stopped some concerning behaviour before it could escalate.
7: Since Bondi, my agency and the police have prevented, so things not actively in plan, but activities of individuals that could have led to an attack. 16 of those events have been stopped by the police and security service since Bondi. If they left unchecked, they could have left to a terrorist attack, which would have been in some shape or form that would have resulted in the harm or loss of life.
8: In other news, Pauline Hanson's office has declined to comment on claims from neo-Nazi leader Thomas Sewell that his movement could assist One Nation to form government. Labor and Coalition MPs are calling on Senator Hanson to immediately reject any endorsement from the group. They warn failing to rule out an arrangement sends a dangerous message. And Lego Fever is taking over the Brisbane showgrounds this weekend. More than 150 builders from around Australia and New Zealand will be showcasing their custom designs of cities, fantasy worlds and spacecraft. The Dockers have bounced back to defeat the Cats in their semi-final encounter in the West. This report from Julian Marcus.
9: It was a semi-final full of swings and roundabouts as the Dockers raced out to a 31-point lead before Geelong reeled them back in the third quarter. But as Wolfie time rang around Optus Stadium, it was the minor premiers who punched their ticket into the final four, with Fremantle winning by 14 points over Geelong to book a preliminary final place against the Sydney Swans next week. The Brisbane Lions and the Adelaide Crows meet in the other semi-final at the Gabba, the winner to face Hawthorn at the MCG. Julian Marcus reporting.
8: In rugby league, the Newcastle Knights have ended the South Sydney Rabbitohs season with a 20-10 victory. The Knights now take on the loser of tonight's clash between the Warriors and the Dolphins. And at the US Open, world number one Alexander Zverev is battling Karen Khachanov in the first men's semi-final of the day. That's the latest news update from the Capital Radio Newsroom. I'm James Wybrow.
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10: Transport for New South Wales would like to advise Kosciuszko Road is open to Perisher and through Charlotte's Pass. Guthaka Road is open to the village. Alpine Way Road is open to Thredbo and beyond. East Snow Mountains Highway Road is open. Elegway Tamarumba to Selwyn Road open. The Link Road to Selwyn Snow Resort Road open. And Kamindaroo Mountain Road is open. For all the latest winter road updates, keep it here.
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0: Today is set to be a mostly sunny day. Tomorrow more on the partly cloudy side. Monday, clearer conditions anticipated. Then for Tuesday, some possible showers to hit. Coomera have gone for a top today of 21 degrees. Junior temp climbing to 21. And Canberra reaching a maximum temperature today of 21 degrees. 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Your shed, your way.
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0: 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That was straight from the Rattle and Hum album, that one. U2, Angel of Harlem, for all your favourite music on XLFM. Hello, with Brad for your morning. And looking ahead, we've got some more music to play. Van Halen, their first one that featured Sammy Hagar on lead vocals, started their second era. Want to hear what one that is? 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
12: 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Gothica Road is open to the village. Alpine Way Road is open to Thredbo and beyond. The Snow Mountains Highway Road is open. Elliot Way, Tamarumba to Selwyn Road open. The Link Road, Selwyn Snow Resort Road open. And Commit Rail Mountain Road is open. For all the latest Winter Road updates, keep it here.

0: 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You're listening on your 12th of September, the Saturday. As about to make it a 7:30 and still almost for another 12 hours, more like 11 and a half or 10 and a half. 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We're going to party on later on, and very soon we're going to be listening to some Fleetwood Mac. 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
1: 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Building Snowy 2.0. Australia's biggest battery right here in the Snowy Mountains.
4: 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Another great day of spring skiing and boarding coming up. Typical spring conditions. Firm cover early for those groom runs and then maybe hit the parks for a little bit of fun in that softer snow later on. Perisher, plenty of grooming to give everyone the best conditions. Centre and Front Valley will be the place to head to today. Threadbo, they're going to be closing winter lift operations at the end of the weekend. But for today, Friday flat, easy does it chair and a snow runner spinning for the skiers and boarders. And of course, the kids are having a blast there as well. Well, spring, just a great time to be on snow, especially when you've got the weather to match.
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5: From the Capital Radio Newsroom, good morning. I'm James Wybrow. Police have conducted several welfare checks after another Optus outage left dozens of 000 callers unable to connect to emergency services. Optus confirmed the outage lasted 1 hour and 16 minutes on Friday, affecting customers in Victoria, South Australia, Tasmania and the Northern Territory. Overseas, US President Donald Trump has led a solemn commemoration ceremony at the Pentagon to mark the 25th anniversary of September 11. 184 people were killed when American airline Flight 77 struck the western face of the Pentagon during the 9/11 attacks. President Trump has paid tribute to every member of the United States military who has served since the war on terror was declared, including Iraq and Afghanistan. Meanwhile, Australia's spy boss has revealed authorities have foiled 16 potential terror attacks since the Bondi Beach mass shooting last December. As the US continues to mark 25 years since the September 11 terrorist attacks, ASIO Director General Mike Burgess has warned of the emergence of transnational terrorism. Mr. Burgess says they've stopped some concerning behaviour before it could escalate.
6: Since Bondi, my agency and the police have prevented, so things not actively in plan, but activities of individuals that could have led to an attack. 16 of those events have been stopped by the police and security service since Bondi. If they left unchecked, they could have left to a terrorist attack, which would have been in some shape or form that would have resulted in the harm or loss of life.
5: In other news, Pauline Hanson's office has declined to comment on claims from neo-Nazi leader Thomas Sowell that his movement could assist One Nation to form government. Labor and Coalition MPs are calling on Senator Hanson to immediately reject any endorsement from the group. They warn failing to rule out an arrangement sends a dangerous message. And Lego Fever is taking over the Brisbane showgrounds this weekend. More than 150 builders from around Australia and New Zealand will be showcasing their custom designs of cities, fantasy worlds and spacecraft. The Dockers have bounced back to defeat the Cats in their semi-final encounter in the West. This report from Julian Marcus.
7: It was a semi-final full of swings and roundabouts as the Dockers raced out to a 31-point lead before Geelong reeled them back in the third quarter. But as Wharfie time rang around Optus Stadium, it was the minor premiers who punched their ticket into the final four, with Fremantle winning by 14 points over Geelong to book a preliminary final place against the Sydney Swans next week. The Brisbane Lions and the Adelaide Crows meet in the other semi-final at the Gabba for a winner to face Hawthorn at the MCG. Julian Marcus reporting.
5: In rugby league, the Newcastle Knights have ended the South Sydney Rabbitohs season with a 20-10 victory. The Knights now take on the loser of tonight's clash between the Warriors and the Dolphins. And at the US Open, world number one Alexander Zverev is battling Karen Khachanov in the first men's semi-final of the day. That's the latest news update from the Capital Radio Newsroom. I'm James Wybrow.
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8: 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Gothica Road is open to the village. Alpine Way Road is open to Thredbo and beyond. The Snow Mountains Highway Road is open. Elliot Way, Tamarumba to Selwyn Road open. The Link Road, Selwyn Snow Resort Road open. And Kermuda Brown Mountain Road is open. For all the latest Winter Road updates, keep it here.
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0: Today is set to be a mostly sunny day. Tomorrow, more on the partly cloudy side. Monday, clearer conditions anticipated. Then for Tuesday, some possible showers to hit. Coomera have gone for a top today of 21 degrees. Junior temp climbing to 21. And Canberra reaching a maximum temperature today of 21 degrees.
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0: Classic XLFM 96.1 on your Saturday morning. And returning Monday, it's the Classic Local Breakfast with Craig. We'll be ready to wake up with you for another work week from 5:30. You're with Brad right now, and not too far out, we've got Jimmy Barnes, the working class man. Right to some Donna Summer for your Saturday morning.
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1: Transport for New South Wales would like to advise Kosciuszko Road is open to Perisher and through to Charlotte's Pass. Gothica Road is open to the village. Alpine Way Road is open to Thredbo and beyond. East Snow Mountains Highway Road is open. Elliot Way, Tumarumba to Selwyn Road open. The Link Road is Selwyn Snow Resort Road open. And Kamindra Mountain Road is open. For all the latest winter road updates, keep it here.

0: 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It's almost like I could still hear Jimmy Bunn screaming it out behind me in my headphones. Love it. I was Working Class Man on XLFM. I was about to make it to 8 o'clock with some more music coming up. Got some Michael Jackson as well as the breakthrough hit in the US for Ice House. 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
1: 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Australian energy starts right here in the Snowy Mountains.
11: 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Another great day of spring skiing and boarding coming up. Typical spring conditions. 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Centre and Front Valley will be the place to head to today. Trebo, they're going to be closing winter lift operations at the end of the weekend. But for today, Friday flat, easy does it chair and a snow runner spinning for the skiers and boarders. 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
12: From the Capital Radio Newsroom, good morning. I'm James Wybrow. About one-third of surveyed small businesses have considered closing their doors in the last 12 months. The Australian Chamber of Commerce and Industry has released new research showing the nation's small businesses are more stressed than last year due to increasing costs and red tape. The Chamber's CEO, Andrew McKellar, says many small businesses are at breaking point.
13: Our research shows is that nearly two-thirds of all small businesses are saying that rising costs are one of the top pressures that they're facing at the moment. Cash flow is an issue, along with the impact of increasing compliance and red tape.
12: Overseas, Donald Trump has led a solemn commemoration ceremony at the Pentagon to mark the 25th anniversary of the September 11 terror attacks. 184 people were killed when American Airlines Flight 77 struck the western face of the Pentagon during the attacks. The president says they will never forget the horror of that day.
7: You know, the world will never return to the way it was at that dawn on that beautiful, peaceful Tuesday morning, 2001, before the towers fell, before the Pentagon was hit, before this horrible, horrible evil.
12: Meanwhile, Iran-backed Houthi forces have seized the strategic Perim Island, gaining control over a Red Sea shipping bottleneck. The capture of the island threatens a key global trade route, which is used to export much of Saudi Arabia's oil. Closer to home, researchers have found more than $1 million worth of elephant ivory advertised online in Australia. Australia controls ivory at the border, but is one of the last high-income jurisdictions not to ban the material domestically. A new research has found more Australians are taking out pet insurance than ever before. The data showing almost half of owners would need to consider a loan if their pet required an unexpected vet procedure. The Dockers have prevailed, weathering a determined Cats to claim a 14-point victory in their AFL semi-final in the West.
14: Absolute belter of a final. And the Dockers are off to Sydney next week, 18-12-1-20. The Cats are 16-10-106.
12: Fremantle now heads into a prelim final for the first time since 2015. For Geelong coach Chris Scott, last night summed up the season.
15: A lot of things went wrong. We found ourselves behind the eight ball at various times and found a way to hang in and give ourselves a chance.
12: And South Sydney's NRL Premiership campaign has ended with a 20-10 loss to the Newcastle Knights. Fullback Latrell Mitchell conceding the Knights barely put a foot wrong.
16: Newcastle just started so well and it was just hard to get back. To be fair, the momentum was, it come back in the last bit in the first half, and then, we just went away from our game plan, what works for us. And, and losing Cody is a big loss for us in our structure.
12: That's the latest news update from the Capital Radio Newsroom. I'm James Wybrow.
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17: Transport for New South Wales would like to advise Kosciuszko Road is open to Perisher and through Charlotte's Pass. Gothica Road is open to the village. Alpine Way Road is open to Thredbo and beyond. New Snow Mountains Highway Road is open. Elegway Tamarumba to Selwyn Road open. The Link Road to Selwyn Snow Resort Road open. And Kamindaburra Mountain Road is open. For all the latest winter road updates, keep it here.
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18: Today is set to be a mostly sunny day. Tomorrow, more on the partly cloudy side. Monday, clearer conditions anticipated. Then for Tuesday, some possible showers to hit. Coomera gone for a top today of 21 degrees. Junior temp climbing to 21. And Canberra reaching a maximum temperature today of 21 degrees. 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
5: 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Gothica Road is open to the village. Alpine Way Road is open to Thredbo and beyond. East Mounts Highway Road is open. Elliot Way, Tumarumba to Selwyn Road open. The Link Road is Selwyn Snow Resort Road open. And Kermit Brown Mountain Road is open. For all the latest winter road updates, keep it here.

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XLFM's Superstar Experience. And on Monday morning, our winner will choose their adventure. Don't miss the winning call just after 8 a.m. in the local breakfast.

0: 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It's Brad joining you on your 12th of September. Hope you're having a nice Saturday so far. 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
1: 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Building Snowy 2.0. Australia's biggest battery right here in the Snowy Mountains.
9: 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Another great day of spring skiing and boarding coming up. Typical spring conditions. 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Perisher, plenty of grooming to give everyone the best conditions. Centre and Front Valley will be the place to head to today. Threadbo, they're going to be closing winter lift operations at the end of the weekend. But for today, Friday flat, easy does it chair, and a snow runner spinning for the skiers and boarders. And of course, the kids are having a blast there as well. Spring, just a great time to be on snow, especially when you've got the weather to match.
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10: From the Capital Radio Newsroom, good morning. I'm James Wybrow. About one-third of surveyed small businesses have considered closing their doors in the last 12 months. The Australian Chamber of Commerce and Industry has released new research showing the nation's small businesses are more stressed than last year due to increasing costs and red tape. The Chamber's CEO, Andrew McKellar, says many small businesses are at breaking point.
11: Our research shows is that nearly two-thirds of all small businesses are saying that rising costs are one of the top pressures that they're facing at the moment. Cash flow is an issue, along with the impact of increasing compliance and red tape.
10: Overseas, Donald Trump has led a solemn commemoration ceremony at the Pentagon to mark the 25th anniversary of the September 11 terror attacks. 184 people were killed when American Airlines Flight 77 struck the western face of the Pentagon during the attacks. The president says they will never forget the horror of that day.
12: I know the world will never return to the way it was at that dawn on that beautiful, peaceful Tuesday morning, 2001. Before the towers fell, before the Pentagon was hit, before this horrible, horrible evil.
10: Meanwhile, Iran-backed Houthi forces have seized the strategic Perim Island, gaining control over a Red Sea shipping bottleneck. The capture of the island threatens a key global trade route, which is used to export much of Saudi Arabia's oil. Closer to home, researchers have found more than $1 million worth of elephant ivory advertised online in Australia. Australia controls ivory at the border, but is one of the last high-income jurisdictions not to ban the material domestically. A new research has found more Australians are taking out pet insurance than ever before. The data showing almost half of owners would need to consider a loan if their pet required an unexpected vet procedure. The Dockers have prevailed, weathering a determined Cats to claim a 14-point victory in their AFL semi-final in the West.
5: Absolute belter of a final. And the Dockers are off to Sydney next week, 18-12-1-20. The Cats are 16-10-106.
10: Fremantle now heads into a prelim final for the first time since 2015. For Geelong coach Chris Scott, last night summed up the season.
13: A lot of things went wrong. We found ourselves behind the eight ball at various times and found a way to hang in and give ourselves a chance.
10: And South Sydney's NRL Premiership campaign has ended with a 20-10 loss to the Newcastle Knights. Fullback Latrell Mitchell conceding the Knights barely put a foot wrong.
14: Newcastle just started so well and it was just hard to get back. To be fair, the momentum was, it come back in the last bit in the first half, and then, we just went away from our game plan, what works for us. And, and losing Cody is a big loss for us in our structure.
10: That's the latest news update from the Capital Radio Newsroom. I'm James Wybrow.
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15: Transport for New South Wales would like to advise Kosciuszko Road is open to Perisher and through Charlotte's Pass. Gothica Road is open to the village. Alpine Way Road is open to Thredbo and beyond. East Snow Mountains Highway Road is open. Elliot Way, Tamarumba to Selwyn Road open. The Link Road at Selwyn Snow Resort Road open. And Kamidbrow Mountain Road is open. For all the latest winter road updates, keep it here.
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0: Today is set to be a mostly sunny day. Tomorrow, more on the partly cloudy side. Monday, clearer conditions anticipated. Then for Tuesday, some possible showers to hit. Coomera have gone for a top today of 21 degrees. Gindi temp climbing to 21. And Canberra reaching a maximum temperature today of 21 degrees.
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6: 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Alpine Way Road is open to Thredbo and beyond. East Snow Mountains Highway Road is open. Elliot Way, Tamarumba to Selwyn Road open. The Link Road is Selwyn Snow Resort Road open. And Commit Rail Mountain Road is open. For all the latest Winter Road updates, keep it here.

0: 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And if you're both a Nintendo fan and a movie buff, you'll know that song, Send Me an Angel. That was in the movie The Wizard from back in 1989. I loved that movie growing up because it was just this entire Nintendo commercial. They even revealed Super Mario Bros. 3, the video game, in that movie. Was one ride. Hey, good morning. You're with Brad. And ahead of us, 9 o'clock, latest national news, and then a 30-minute music marathon. Some disco vibes from the Bee Gees on the way. Billy Joel as well. We're chucking some John Farnham as well. It's all happening from 9 here on XLFM.
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1: 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Australian energy starts right here in the Snowy Mountains.
8: 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Another great day of spring skiing and boarding coming up. Typical spring conditions. 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Perisher, plenty of grooming to give everyone the best conditions. Centre and Front Valley will be the place to head to today. Threadbo, they're going to be closing winter lift operations at the end of the weekend. But for today, Friday flat, easy does it chair and a snow runner spinning for the skiers and boarders. And of course, the kids are having a blast there as well. Well, spring, just a great time to be on snow, especially when you've got the weather to match.
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9: From the Capital Radio Newsroom, good morning. I'm James Wybrow. Global energy markets are on alert after Houthi rebels captured a key island at the southern entrance to the Red Sea. The seizure of Perim Island gives the Iranian-backed group control over a major choke point for global oil shipments. Recent attacks on Saudi oil infrastructure have driven a sharp rise in global crude prices. Closer to home, Pauline Hanson's office is refusing to comment on claims from neo-Nazi leader Thomas Sowell his movement could help One Nation to form government. Labor and Coalition MPs are calling on Senator Hanson to immediately reject any endorsement from the group. In other news, scientists say only a minority of Australians believe our healthcare system is ready for climate-induced emergencies. A Macquarie University study has found 45% of Australians believe climate change poses a serious risk to their personal health. Professor Jeffrey Braithwaite says our hospitals and GPs may not be able to handle severe events.
3: Flooding in Lismore or a major bushfire, like the bushfires of a couple of years ago that may happen again this summer. So that could knock out a generator that runs a hospital at the very time you need the hospital, at the very time everyone descends on the hospital or the general practice.
9: The global sell-off in government debt has pushed Australia's three-year bond yield to a 15-year high of over 5%. Rising global interest rates, climbing oil prices and massive public borrowing are driving up yields and battering equity markets. Economists say the sharp rise in borrowing costs is a warning for governments to manage their spending and rein in growing deficits. And young Australians are driving a surprising comeback in manual driving lessons. Instructors are reporting a major surge in teenagers opting for a manual license, reversing years of falling demand for the skill. Fremantle have avoided a straight sets finals exit with an exhilarating 14-point win over Geelong last night. Dane Meffam reports.
10: It was a vastly different-looking Dockers outfit who started fast with some big names putting last week behind them. Shea Bolton provided the magic early, booting two quick goals on his way to a team-high 26 disposals. Luke Jackson was dominant in the ruck and around the ground, finishing with 35 hitouts, while Patrick Voss also responded, kicking four majors of his own, helping his side to a whopping 120-106 win. For the Cats, Bailey Smith worked hard all night, collecting 29 touches, while Ollie Henry kicked five goals.
9: In the NRL, last year's Wooden Spooners are through to the semi-finals. The Newcastle Knights ending the South Sydney Rabbitohs season with a 20-10 win at Allianz Stadium. Knights 5-8 Fletcher Sharp says it's proof they can never be underestimated.
11: We spoke about it all week. We're written off by everyone, but troops out, but that's been us the whole year.
9: And Alexander Zverev is through to the US Open final. That's the latest from the Capital Radio Newsroom.
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12: 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Gothica Road is open to the village. Alpine Way Road is open to Thredbo and beyond. East Doe Mountains Highway Road is open. Elig Way Tamarumba to Selwyn Road open. The Link Road to Selwyn Snow Resort Road open. And Kamindaburra Mountain Road is open. For all the latest winter road updates, keep it here.
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13: Today is set to be a mostly sunny day. Tomorrow, more on the partly cloudy side. Monday, clearer conditions anticipated. Then for Tuesday, some possible showers to hit. Coomera have gone for a top today of 21 degrees. Junior temp climbing to 21. And Canberra reaching a maximum temperature today of 21 degrees. 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

Classic XLFM 96.1 with Brad for your Saturday morning, 12th of September. Here we are, 30-minute music marathon we're in the middle of, and this song from Dire Straits. According to Mark Koppler in an interview back in 2015, it was actually inspired by a photograph. He saw a photo of a kid playing guitar in a subway, turning his face to the wall to get a good reverb, and it reminded Mark of how when he was in his youth, he would just put his head up to his ear to the guitar just to see if he can try and hear a good sound from it. And yeah, it all escalated into this masterpiece of theirs. It's Walk of Life on XLFM.

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And returning Monday, it's Craig, the classic local breakfast, ready to wake up with you from 5:30. Just about 9:15 now on your 30-minute music marathon. You're with Brad, and here's Bon Jovi with some Bad Medicine. Good morning.

0: Classic XLFM 96.1 with Billy Joel's You May Be Right to finish the 30-minute music marathon this hour. I've got another one for you from 10 o'clock. Checking out the weather. It's going to stay pretty consistent today, nice and clear. Tomorrow's looking to be clear as well. Then Monday, partly cloudy. Tuesday, possible showers anticipated. So going to enjoy this nice weather whilst we got it. And some music to enjoy too on the way. One that features some Morse code in its opening. Wondering, the Morse code message is think global, act local. Get ready for it. 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
12: 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Gothica Road is open to the village. Alpine Way Road is open to Thredbo and beyond. The Snow Mountains Highway Road is open. Elling Way, Tamarumba to Selwyn Road open. The Link Road to Selwyn Snow Resort Road open. And Kermit Brown Mountain Road is open. For all the latest Winter Road updates, keep it here.

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0: 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Hey, good morning, you with Brad. As we're about to make it to morning tea time, your news is next, and then the Screaming Jets. We'll rock out to some Whitesnake as well. And plenty more. 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